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0: Stella left at number 17 on the countdown. She says she's sick and tired of people saying, "Are you a billionaire? Your dad is the founder of Groupon. He's worth $5 billion. How does that make you feel? Are you a billionaire?" She says, "Don't talk to me about money. Talk to me about the fact that I wrote Boston. It's up to number 17. No more talk about being a billionaire." Okay, Rick D's following all the award winners. How about Sabrina Carpenter? She's on the red carpet. Then she goes on the microphone. She got bleeped out. Why? What did she say? We know. It's all on D's Sleaze coming up.
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0: of it.
1: Well, how about you, Malcolm Todd? First visit to the countdown, going up one, already one away from the top 15, up on to number 16 with Earrings, up to the biggest 15 hits of the week. Let's go on that house tour. Sabrina Carpenter.

0: Are you coming in or what?
1: Oh, let's take that house tour. Sabrina Carpenter down three this week, number 15 on the countdown. Shows up on stage with 68-year-old Madonna. They did get the award, the Video Music Award, for Best Collaboration. And Madonna is on stage. She gets on the microphone. Then off mic or whatever it was, somebody picked up Sabrina's audio, and there was a word they had to bleep out. The word, we understand, was Botox. And it, I was told that. We'll do more research, but that's it. Congratulations, Sabrina, Madonna, and the rest, including Taylor Swift, the most Video Music Awards ever. Okay, Rick D's closing in on the biggest 10 hits of the week. Get ready.
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anytime you need us all the way in Kano, just understand that we just one type of way you can listen to us. 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

0: and it's playing right here on 96.9 Cool FM, your number one hit music station. How you doing, Cake City? It's a Sunday, and tomorrow is a Monday, so you're gonna wake up prepared to start work, because you wanna earn every bit of the salary you're making now. But understand that we have something for you. Also on Monday, the giveaway continues till Thursday, the 8th of October 2026. This is the Sunday Chill Out Zone. Jinder the Vibe is my name. I hope you're good. How are you doing so far? So good. Because right now, from the voices I'm listening to, man.
1: Wow. The pressure is getting worse.
0: Yeah, hopefully we get to have a winner today. That's what I'm looking forward to. Hopefully we have a winner.
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8: Hey, shut down. Ude Zuzu.
0: Ladies and gentlemen, it seems we have a winner. It seems we have a winner. This is what I had in my head. Tired of lumps? If you're hungry, meet Golden Gary. It's fine crisps ready in seconds, cold water, sugar, groundnuts, and boom, happiness in a cup. Golden Gary, your belly will thank you. That's the idea I had in my head now. That's what I had in mind. You push a clap for me now. And it shows we've had people listening to radio. Congratulations, Peace. You nailed it. Again. You nailed it. Coming up in the next hour, it's going to be the Detective Show. And yes, we're going to talk about how you can recognize AI videos and pictures. In case you're someone like me that used to watch AI slops at this point.
9: Oh my God.
0: So I'll teach you this one. It's from Techno and it's called Atlanta. Let's spin it.

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5: First of all, I want to say thank you so much to everyone that actually attempted to send in voice notes. I saw all the voice notes. 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Just one winner. 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You might actually win tomorrow. 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

0: the Stargirl album, and also this song is called Treasure. She's telling everyone that actually believed in her that she's doing this for them, and also people following her and every other thing. I want to let you know that tomorrow is Monday, and Sophie would be here on the Good Morning Nigeria show. All you need to do is just wake up with her, okay? Because she does this for you. Like every weekday from Mondays to Friday, she comes here very early to make sure that she's here to serve you a correct breakfast on the radio. And yes, she does it all the time. Like, I mean, all the time. And you need to just love it, okay? Yes, be with her tomorrow from 6 a.m. to 10 a.m. That's when she's done in the studio. We'd have a detox coming for the late morning show. And just like that, you'd have Scarlett. Before you know, you'd have Mr. Megan also. We end up the night and everything else with Blue Magic, okay? Just be here for all of that.
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0: All right, today on the Detective Show, we're taking a look at AI videos and pictures. Because these days, if you scroll on Instagram, you scroll on TikTok, you'll be seeing videos. You just sit down for like 3 minutes to watch a video. I don't know if the day you find out it was AI.
3: I never expected it.
0: And you'll be like, ah. Like this one I saw, it was really convincing. I actually thought it was like a clip from a movie. Yeah.
3: When I want to explain it, my head will be headache.
0: Like for the fact that I was fooled, because I just felt like, God.
4: What's going on in this life?
0: Now there are people that actually believe that, you know, some of these videos are real. That people out there that have just forwarded a video to you do know that somewhere in Nigeria this is happening, and now politicians now are actually, you know, aiming to the fact that if anything happens, for example, they'll tell you that video, first of all, it was AI. They'll just tell you it's AI. So I want to let you know today how you can identify AI videos and the ones that are, you know, real, okay? Because with the way it's going, there was a time when AI actually came out newly. You could see videos. There was a video that was made with Will Smith. You watch the video, it was like, and you'd be like, what's going on? What's going on? You actually knew it was AI. Like, it was very obvious it was AI. But right now, these guys, the people that are making these videos, the people that are making these things, are making really realistic. And I'll be letting you know how to go about identifying them, so that someone will not send you something that's gonna make you panic and you start shouting. So I'm gonna let you know all of this when we come back. This one is from David Omeokun and Fola, and it's called Before. Let's spin it.

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0: His name is Magix and is signed to Maven Record. That one you heard is called Philam and it's playing right here on 96.9 Cool FM, your number one hit music station. You're still listening to the Sunday Chill Out Zone. Jinder the Vibes is my name. And so far, so good. We've done so well all the way from 2 p.m. and now we're here. Okay, now I want to let you know that the Cool Anniversary Money Train is still moving. We've had 6 winners down, plus the one we just had right now. It's 7 right now. Big congratulations to Mariam Farouk, Loyal Love of BDK, Emmanuel Okaji, Benjamin Yakub, Julius Anthony, Ruth Eberry, Jubril Ibrahim, and also Peace. Another 15,000 naira winner is going to come up really soon. That would be tomorrow, okay? We're not done yet. More 15,000 naira winners are coming up before the 8th of October. More winners on our social media pages, plus the big 150,000 naira grand prize is still up for grabs. Yes. So stay locked to Cool FM Kano and keep following us online. 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Think about that now.
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0: 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All right, be a part of this. Tomorrow, there's a giveaway coming up on all the shows, like I mean all the shows till Thursday. Think about that now. It's something you might, if you didn't win today, it's important you try as much as possible. Just keep in touch and see if you win.
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0: 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Let's finish strong on the Sunday Chill Out Zone. We should have 2 bands before we're done. This one is Lil Uzi Vert. What is saying?

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0: This one is called Accuse Me by Jacquez. You know when someone accused you of something you haven't done? Like, you know you didn't do this thing, but they're accusing you and you're feeling like, ah, I wish I actually knew I would have actually done the thing. Someone said you cheated and you didn't cheat. So now, you're finding out that the person actually cheated. So be like, okay, all this word that you said I cheated, maybe I should have actually cheated too now. That is 96.9 Cool FM, your number one hit music station. You're still listening to the Sunday Chill Out Zone. Gender the Vibex is my name. I'm here to make sure that every Sunday I bring you up to speed with something that's probably going to make you, you know, a little bit tech inclined, even though you're not, or you don't know things about tech, but you know, you might not actually want to, you know, just lean in. Know a few things.
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0: All right, we're talking about AI videos and how to identify them, because man, these videos are becoming a lot more very convincing. Now you'll be scrolling through TikTok, you see a video, you stay and watch, and you watch to the end. And after watching to the end, you figure out that you just tap on the comment section and you'll be like,
3: what's going on? This
0: actually watch an AI video, and if it's on Twitter, you see people asking Grok. There's this Twitter bot on X that's called Grok. So I was like, is this video AI? Now I'm gonna tell you how to, you know, go about investigating and knowing. Imagine scrolling through Instagram and seeing a picture of a celebrity standing beside you at a wedding. Now the picture looks perfect, the lighting is beautiful, the background is very convincing, but there's only one tiny problem. You were never at that wedding, and that celebrity never met you. Now that is an AI generated image. Now artificial intelligence can now create incredibly realistic pictures of people, places, and even events that never existed, but there are clues. Yes, look closely at the hand. That's the first thing you should do. Look closely at the hand. Sometimes AI struggle with fingers, unusual hand positions, or the way objects interact. Check the background. Are there strange shapes, distorted writings on the signboards, or objects that don't make sense? Look at jewelries, the glasses, and the clothing. Are the details consistent? If you just write a bug here, so you can't write another brand for the other back. So you need to check. Sometimes the lighting tells a completely different stories from the pictures too. Now, modern AI can get away from the details, okay? It can just get these details right. So a picture looking perfect doesn't automatically make it genuine, okay? The videos that never happen, just check everything. Make sure that you check the hands. It's very important you do. Also the voice. If it sounds convincing, look at the lips. Is it moving naturally? Yes, one of the things you should look for if you want to identify AI picture, or else they're going to carry you.
3: I want to explain something to
0: They'll
3: you.
0: Carry you, Trabaye. Alright, this one is from Ayomath and Zinaleski, and it's called Malaria. It's a brand new one from Ayomath. Let's check it out.
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